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1: Mostly clear to part. Cloudy through the night, lows in the lower 70s. South winds gust up to 25 miles an hour. Mostly sunny on Monday, breezy and hot with highs near 90. Southwest winds to 30 miles an hour. Mostly clear in mid-60s Monday night. A few showers and storms during the afternoon Tuesday, the high 85. I'm meteorologist Matthew Harding.
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1: Mostly clear to partly cloudy through the night. Lows in the lower 70s. South winds gust up to 25 miles an hour. Mostly sunny on Monday. Breezy and hot with highs near 90. Southwest winds to 30 miles an hour. Mostly clear in mid-60s Monday night. A few showers and storms during the afternoon Tuesday. The high 85. I'm meteorologist Matthew Harding.
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1: Mostly clear to partly cloudy through the night, lows in the lower 70s, south winds gust up to 25 miles an hour. Mostly sunny on Monday, breezy and hot with highs near 90, southwest winds to 30 miles an hour. Mostly clear in mid-60s Monday night, a few showers and storms during the afternoon Tuesday, the high 85. I'm meteorologist Matthew Harding.
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1: Mostly clear to partly cloudy through the night. Lows in the lower 70s. South winds gust up to 25 miles an hour. Mostly sunny on Monday. Breezy and hot with highs near 90. Southwest winds to 30 miles an hour. Mostly clear in mid-60s Monday night. A few showers and storms during the afternoon Tuesday. The high 85. I'm meteorologist Matthew Harding.
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1: Mostly clear to partly cloudy through the night. Lows in the lower 70s. South winds gust up to 25 miles an hour. Mostly sunny on Monday. Breezy and hot with highs near 90. Southwest winds to 30 miles an hour. Mostly clear in mid-60s Monday night. A few showers and storms during the afternoon Tuesday. The high 85. I'm meteorologist Matthew Harding.
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1: Mostly partly cloudy through the night, lows in the lower 70s. South winds gust up to 25 miles an hour. Mostly sunny on Monday, breezy and hot with highs near 90. Southwest winds to 30 miles an hour. Mostly clear in mid-60s Monday night. A few showers and storms during the afternoon Tuesday, the high 85. I'm meteorologist Matthew Harding.
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1: Mostly clear to part. Cloudy through the night, lows in the lower 70s. South winds gust up to 25 miles an hour. Mostly sunny on Monday, breezy and hot with highs near 90. Southwest winds to 30 miles an hour. Mostly clear in mid-60s Monday night. A few showers and storms during the afternoon Tuesday, the high 85. I'm meteorologist Matthew Harding.
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1: Mostly clear to partly cloudy through the night, lows in the lower 70s. South winds gust up to 25 miles an hour. Mostly sunny on Monday, breezy and hot with highs near 90. Southwest winds to 30 miles an hour. Mostly clear in mid-60s Monday night. A few showers and storms during the afternoon Tuesday, the high 85. I'm meteorologist Matthew Harding.
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1: Mostly clear to partly cloudy through the night. Lows in the lower 70s. South winds gust up to 25 miles an hour. Mostly sunny on Monday. Breezy and hot with highs near 90. Southwest winds to 30 miles an hour. Mostly clear in mid-60s Monday night. A few showers and storms during the afternoon Tuesday. The high 85. I'm meteorologist Matthew Harding.
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1: It's time for today's top tweets from around the Twitterverse. The best of the best of the best. 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Someone asked me what my favorite bird is, and I panicked and said rotisserie chicken. Top tweets. I have an insane amount of laundry for someone who wears the same four things. Today's top tweets. 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
2: Mostly clear to partly cloudy through the night, lows in the lower 70s. South winds gust up to 25 miles an hour. Mostly sunny on Monday, breezy and hot with highs near 90. Southwest winds to 30 miles an hour. Mostly clear in mid-60s Monday night. A few showers and storms during the afternoon Tuesday, the high 85. I'm meteorologist Matthew Harding.
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0: 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Cash-O-Lantern. Next chance to play is at 8. Did you know 85% of plant life is found in the ocean? Did you know you will have owned about 25 pairs of sunglasses by the time you turn 35? Did you know a lobster's blood is colorless, but when exposed to oxygen, it turns blue? Bet you didn't know that.
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2: Really warm today, but we have a cold front on the way with some rain and cooler temperatures. For now, we'll hit about 90 this afternoon. Lots of sun, gusty wind around 30 miles an hour. Overnight will be clear, mid-60s, and then our cold front gets here on Tuesday, showers and thunderstorms, and we're in the mid-80s. I'm meteorologist Steve Hamilton.
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0: 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Next chance to play Cash or Lantern is at 8. I'm going to play Billy Idol. I'll play Bon Jovi coming up. It's time for today's headlines. Chicago Bears legend Mike Ditka died Friday. He was 86 years old. Quite an adventure in Great Falls, Montana over the weekend. Friday's high was 82. And Sunday, the wind chill was in the tens. A man seriously injured after climbing into a tiger enclosure at Yorkshire Wildlife Park in England. One of the tigers attacked him. I think the guy probably thought it was a petting zoo. Today's headlines.
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0: one of the parties, the inflatable was described as a castle. She was using multiple stolen credit card numbers. At first, she denied buying them. The company has records that link her email and phone to the orders, though, and she also didn't return a generator one time. She is now free on $6,000 bond, assuming she doesn't jump bail. That is wacky, but true.
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2: 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Northwest Missouri State, ranked 14th, beat 24th-ranked Central Missouri 42-20 at Bearcat Stadium in Maryville. Quincy Torrey ran for 98 yards and 3 TDs. Zachariah Owens threw 2 scores to Trevor Spady. Baruch Hasabu sealed it. 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

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It's time to play Name That Tune. Now, this is just for fun. There's no prizes. There's no money. It's not a contest. You don't win anything. This is a demonstration. It's an exhibition. Just play along at home. Okay? Play with yourself. Here's today's Name That Tune. Oh, I got it now. That's a good one. Can you name that tune? You know what that is, right? Figure it out. I'll play it for you next on Maryville's 104.9 The Cat.

0: 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Cash O'Lantern, next chance to win is at 8. Hey, check it out. Check it out. We like to call this Check It Out. Stuff we found on the internet. Check it out. The Here's Johnny scene from The Shining took 3 days to film and over 60 doors. Check it out. There are more payday loan businesses in America than there are McDonald's, and it's not even close. Almost twice as many payday loan businesses. Check it out. Paul McCartney earned $7 million the entire time the Beatles were together. Since then, he has earned more than $1.2 billion. Huh. Check it out.
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2: Really warm today, but we have a cold front on the way with some rain and cooler temperatures. For now, we'll hit about 90 this afternoon. Lots of sun, gusty wind around 30 miles an hour. Overnight will be clear, mid-60s, and then our cold front gets here on Tuesday, showers and thunderstorms, and we're in the mid-80s. I'm meteorologist Steve Hamilton.
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0: at 8. I'll play the Fugees. I'll play Cutting Crew next. Put your phones away. It's time for the kids' joke of the day. Kids, it's a joke just for you. Listen close. Pay attention. Remember this joke. Tell all your friends. They're going to love it. Here we go. Hey, kids, what kind of street does a ghost live on? A dead end.
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49 the Cat. 80s, 90s, and more. We'll play Cash and Lantern at 8. Boeing has identified a software defect that affects landings. But, you know, other than that, and, you know, the doors flying off, don't be afraid to fly on them. Strumming.

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0: In the cat, 80s, 90s, and more. We're going to play Cash O' Lantern. We will give you the code word coming up at 8. I don't know about you, but I could use some good news. A 22-year-old Dutch pilot for KLM recently got to share the cockpit with her father for the first time. He was captain. She was the co-pilot. And here's the kicker. Her mom was also part of the cabin crew on the same flight. They say they had no idea that their schedules lined up like that, and it was a surprise for all of them. That's cool. It's good news.
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2: 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Bearcat women took 11.

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0: 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And every time you play, you are entered into the grand prize drawing for $500. Cash-O-Lantern, next chance to play is at noon. It's time for Hollywood Trash. The debut of NCIS New York attracted 5.62 million viewers. Catherine Zeta-Jones says she just finished filming season 3 of Wednesday. It'll come out sometime next year. Wednesday's going to be 47 when it finally comes out. We don't know why people stop watching these shows. I don't know. Season 1, 1999. Season 2, 2021. Good night. Jessica Chastain's horror film, Other Mommy, beat out The Social Reckoning this weekend despite horrible reviews. A lot of people who saw Other Mommy wish they saw another movie. That's your Hollywood Trash.
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2: Really warm today, but we have a cold front on the way with some rain and cooler temperatures. For now, we'll hit about 90 this afternoon. Lots of sun, gusty wind around 30 miles an hour. Overnight will be clear, mid-60s, and then our cold front gets here on Tuesday, showers and thunderstorms, and we're in the mid-80s. I'm meteorologist Steve Hamilton.
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0: by the cat. So like slow dancing at the bar. yeah, no, I never did that. We're going to play Cash the Lantern again at noon. I'll play Billy Idol. I'll play Fleetwood Mac. I'll play Prince next. It's time for today's top tweets from around the Twitterverse. The best of the best of the best. Today's top tweets. Someone asked me what my favorite bird is, and I panicked and said rotisserie chicken. Top tweets. I have an insane amount of laundry for someone who wears the same four things. Today's top tweets. Getting older means your arm has to be in just the right position when you go to bed if you want to use it the next day.
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Four astronauts have returned to Earth after spending 8 months on the ISS.

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0: 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It's time for a science fun fact. On this day in 1969, Soyuz 7 was launched. That was either a spaceship or a vodka. I'm not sure which.
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2: 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Northwest Missouri State ran the NCAA pre-nationals at Rimrock Farm, Kansas. Bearcat women 11th, Olivia Baker 15th in 21:44, three personal bests. Bearcat men 13th, Ian Schramm 25:58, personal best. Next, Griffin Open, October 24th, St. Joseph. Northwest Missouri State, ranked 14th, handled 20.

24th-ranked Central Missouri 42-20 at Bearcat Stadium in Maryville. Quincy Torrey ran for 98 yards and 3 TDs. Zachariah Owens threw 2 scores to Trevor Spady. Baruch Hasabu had a pick 6. Savannah residents weigh in on a proposed outdoor court complex, tennis,

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It's a Greg Lynn radio show. Thanks for listening at work. A little bit after 9. It's gonna be hot today. Like, hot. Dang, yo. We'll play Cash O'Lantern again at noon. I'm going to play the Outfield, the Spin Doctors. I've got Rockwell next on Maryville's 104.9 The Cat.

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And then we play them all day.

0: 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Cash-O-Lantern, next chance to play is at noon. Hey, did you hear this?
1: Hey, you guys!
0: Did you hear this? TSA agents will now have to stand to check IDs. TSA agents say they refuse to take this sitting down.
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3: Really warm today, but we have a cold front on the way with some rain and cooler temperatures. For now, we'll hit about 90 this afternoon. Lots of sun, gusty wind around 30 miles an hour. Overnight will be clear, mid-60s, and then our cold front gets here on Tuesday, showers and thunderstorms, and we're in the mid-80s. I'm meteorologist Steve Hamilton.
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0: 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We'll play Cash O'Lantern again at noon. I'm going to play Michael Jackson. I'll play the Eurythmics. I've got Huey Lewis in the news next. Did you know 85% of plant life is found in the ocean? Did you know you will have owned about 25 pairs of sunglasses by the time you turn 35? Did you know a lobster's blood is colorless, but when exposed to oxygen, it turns blue? Bet you didn't know that.
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0: 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It's time for today's headlines. Chicago Bears legend Mike Ditka died Friday. He was 86 years old. Quite an adventure in Great Falls, Montana over the weekend. Friday's high was 82. And Sunday, the wind chill was in the tens. A man seriously injured after climbing into a tiger enclosure at Yorkshire Wildlife Park in England. One of the tigers attacked him. I think the guy probably thought it was a petting zoo. Today's headlines.
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0: Greglin Mornings and the greatest hits of all time, all day long. 104.9 The Cat. It's No Doubt's Just a Girl from their album Tragic Kingdom with Manny on this Monday. Did you have an action-packed weekend? Did you find time to take in a movie during your action-packed weekend? Well, the big one at the box office was the debut of Other Mommy. It brought in $27.5 million in its debut. Number two was Verity. It's been out for a couple weeks now. It brought in $11.48 million over the weekend. Resident Evil has been out for a solid month. It was number three at the box office over the weekend, bringing in $8.3 million.
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2: Got some big changes to the weather pattern coming up. A cold front is set to drop in tomorrow. For now, we'll stay sunny and hot. Little windy today, going up to 90. Overnight, we're in the mid-60s and clear. And then our cold front comes in on Tuesday, mid-80s on the afternoon high. Showers and thunderstorms likely by afternoon. I'm meteorologist Steve Hamilton.
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0: 104.9 The Cat. 80s, 90s, and more. I still haven't found what I'm looking for. That is you two from the Joshua Tree with Manny on this Monday. If you're a fan of The Voice, it returns tonight. The Battles on NBC. You can see the premiere of The Battles. That's at 8 o'clock tonight. Name That Tune's also on NBC. That's going to be at 7 o'clock this evening. The Halloween episode of Celebrity Weakest Link. That's at 8 o'clock on NBC tonight. And Watch What Happens Live. You can see that on Bravo this evening at 9 o'clock. And then there's your FBI, CIA, and Line of Fire also on TV tonight. Oh, yeah, and a football game tonight on ABC and ESPN. It's the Rams hosting the Buffalo Bills.
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It's the most music in the midday with Manny. If you love 70s music, don't forget, we're going to go back in time again this Saturday. We do it every weekend, Super 70s Saturday night. Of course, we feature music from this band because they were a big part of

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0: Greg Lynn Mornings and the greatest hits of all time, all day long. 104.9 The Cat. So enjoy the silence from Depeche Mode with Manny. Hope you had a great weekend. Mine was extremely busy and I put a lot of miles on. Drove over to Dyersville, Iowa over the weekend to see the Field of Dreams movie set, which is awesome. Been there a couple times, but have never seen a baseball game there. They had one on Saturday. University of Kansas and Iowa played one another. It was 13-5 was the final score. It was fun to watch. Perfect weather. Got to love baseball. If you love baseball, that time of the year, World Series just around the corner, which is always fun and exciting. Los Angeles Dodgers trying to win 3 in a row. I don't think that's ever happened before for a National League team. I'm not a Dodgers fan, so I hope it doesn't happen this time.
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104.9 The Cat. 80s, 90s, and more. It's Vanny on a Monday with more music still to come this hour. Lips Inc. with the song Funky Town. Remember that one? Also, Simple Minds on the way and Guns N' Roses right now from Appetite for Destruction. 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

0: 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From Melancholy and the Infinite Sadness, it's 1979 from Smashing Pumpkins with Manny on this Monday. You ever feel like you've got your partner completely figured out? Well, according to this relationship therapist, you might want to think things over. Some of the biggest relationship mistakes you can make without even realizing it are assuming you know everything about your partner, avoiding difficult conversations, and focusing on what's wrong with your intimacy. I'll just leave it right there.
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2: Got some big changes to the weather pattern coming up. A cold front is set to drop in tomorrow. For now, we'll stay sunny and hot. Little windy today, going up to 90. Overnight, we're in the mid-60s and clear. And then our cold front comes in on Tuesday, mid-80s on the afternoon high. Showers and thunderstorms likely by afternoon. I'm meteorologist Steve Hamilton.
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0: Greg Glenn Mornings and the greatest hits of all time, all day long. 104.9 The Cat. It's Mr. Mister's Broken Wings with Manny on this Monday. It's also Columbus Day or Indigenous Peoples Day. It's a federal holiday today, but for most states, it's not a paid day off. Only 20 states gave their employees a paid holiday today. On that list, there is Missouri and Nebraska. All the other states in the heartland, though, pretty much still working today.
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We celebrate midweek right here with Wow's a Wednesday. It's when we play songs you haven't heard in a while. We get into our music library, rummage around.

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0: 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It's Montel Jordan, and this is How We Do It with Manny in the midday. Getting ready for the lunch hour with more music. Got Bon Jovi coming up. Also Sublime, Wham, and a whole lot more. Something else on the way in less than 3 weeks. That would be Halloween. So if you're like me, you're spending lots of time watching creepy movies between now and October 31st. Is The Shining on that list of yours? You know the Here's Johnny scene from The Shining? Took 3 days to film. How many doors did it take? 60.
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0: So that's all from Genesis with Manny on this Monday. It's my granddaughter's first birthday today. Gonna have her big birthday party on Saturday. She's still pretty young for bounce houses, so that's probably, you know, in the future, the next few years. Speaking of bounce houses, this 30-year-old woman in Iowa got arrested after she charged around $1,350 on stolen credit cards to rent bounce houses. She did it on two separate occasions, presumably with two different credit cards. Good news is she's free on $6,000 bond. It's good news for her anyway, assuming she doesn't jump bail.
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2: Got some big changes to the weather pattern coming up. A cold front is set to drop in tomorrow. For now, we'll stay sunny and hot. Little windy today, going up to 90. Overnight, we're in the mid-60s and clear. And then our cold front comes in on Tuesday, mid-80s on the afternoon high. Showers and thunderstorms likely by afternoon. I'm meteorologist Steve Hamilton.
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1: Greg Glenn Mornings and the greatest hits of all time, all day long. 104.9 The Cat. It's Kiss from Prince and the Revolution with Manny on this Monday. We've made it halfway through the workday. You know, you got to work to make that money, unless you're, you know, a trust fund person and you have some money in your family and you're able just to live, you know, off of that. Okay. Do I sound jealous? Okay, maybe I am. You know, America's wealthiest age group is people 75 years old and up. For people 75 and older, median net worth jumped to $505,000, up from just over $367,000 back in 2022.
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104.9 The Cat. 80s, 90s, and more. It's Manny moving through this Monday with more music still to come this hour. Berlin from the Top Gun soundtrack. Also, Aerosmith on the way. And Minute Work now with Who Can It Be Now.

0: 80s, 90s, and more. 104.9 The Cat. That was a love theme to the movie Top Gun. It's Berlin's Take My Breath Away with Manny on this Monday. So do you have Instagram? Have you by chance been hearing the song Higher from Creed a lot on Instagram? Well, they are investigating why Higher from Creed keeps getting suggested to users on Instagram stories. It's due to a glitch in their system. Creed did not make any kind of deal to promote their song, but I'm sure they're probably not complaining, right?
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2: Got some big changes to the weather pattern coming up. A cold front is set to drop in tomorrow. For now, we'll stay sunny and hot. Little windy today, going up to 90. Overnight, we're in the mid-60s and clear. And then our cold front comes in on Tuesday, mid-80s on the afternoon high. Showers and thunderstorms likely by afternoon. I'm meteorologist Steve Hamilton.
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0: Greg Lynn Mornings and the greatest hits of all time, all day long. 104.9 The Cat. Definitely the biggest hit for Pet Shop Boys. That is West End Girls. They had a couple other hits, though. It's a Sin, and they also had this song with Dusty Springfield, What Have I Done to Deserve This? If you haven't heard those songs in a while, maybe you will on Wednesday, because we've got Wowza Wednesday just a couple days away. That is when we play songs you might not have heard in some time, because we go into our music library, dig around a bit. We're like, oh, yeah, that might get everyone to say wow. And then what do? We play those songs. Wowza Wednesday. Make sure you check it out. Some midweek fun right here. More music for you to check out next starts with Belinda Carlisle.
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104.9 The Cat. 80s, 90s, and more. It's the middle of the day with Manny. You remember that song by the Chicks, formerly the Dixie Chicks, called Not Ready to Make Nice? Well, it was written by the lead singer of this band. Dan Wilson's his name, his band, Semisonic. Here's Closing Time.

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0: 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Living on a Prayer, it's Bon Jovi with Manny. Hopefully you've had a good Monday. You started your day refreshed after a good night's sleep last night. Does that happen on Sunday night? Do you sleep okay? Do you sleep all right every other night that ends with the letter Y? Well, dogs aren't running your sleep. You can't use that excuse. You are running theirs. Researchers strapped fitness trackers onto humans and dogs to measure who tossed and turned the most, and the dog owner moved first most of the time.
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2: Sunny and unseasonably hot weather remaining in place for the rest of this Columbus day with some strong south to southwesterly winds. Highs are in the low 90s. Clear for the overnight hours, our low 65. Strong system moving in, and by late day Tuesday into Tuesday night, we have a ramping up of showers and storms. Some of these may be strong to severe and may produce heavy rain. I'm Jennifer Naramore.
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0: 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You're now cruising with Cato, so hold on tight. 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

0: notes and talking about man-eater, man. 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
3: Sunny and unseasonably hot weather remaining in place for the rest of this Columbus Day with some strong south to southwesterly winds. Highs are in the low 90s. Clear for the overnight hours, our low 65. Strong system moving in, and by late day Tuesday into Tuesday night, we have a ramping up of showers and storms. Some of these may be strong to severe and may produce heavy rain. I'm Jennifer Naramore.
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0: 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Cruising in a little red Corvette. That was Prince. And I've got a long set of hits coming up, kicking it off with Pink Floyd.
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Again, the code word is candle. But you're almost out of time. 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
2: Sunny and unseasonably hot weather remaining in place for the rest of this Columbus day with some strong south to southwesterly winds. Highs are in the low 90s. Clear for the overnight hours, our low 65. Strong system moving in, and by late day Tuesday into Tuesday night, we have a ramping up of showers and storms. Some of these may be strong to severe and may produce heavy rain. I'm Jennifer Naramore.
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0: 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Run DMC with Aerosmith, Walk This Way. And Aerosmith, been out of the game for a little bit, doing a show at the Hollywood Bowl. Aerosmith and Friends, I think it's later on this month, beginning of next month. And I'm talking like a whole plethora of friends, and from all genres and all walks of life. So I'm looking forward to it. Maybe it's the beginning. Maybe they're going to put out another tour soon.
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0: Greg Glenn Mornings and the greatest hits of all time. 104.9 The Cat. Taking a slow ride in a fast car with Tracy Chapman. And we're doing Aerosmith, Dead or Alive, George Michael, so much more as we finish up the workday. So why would you leave me? I mean, don't leave me lonely. 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
1: So Black Crowes doing an Otis Redding special right there, Hard to Handle, and you're cruising with Cadel. They're going to be at the Hollywood Bowl with Aerosmith. You know, the tour that got canceled right before I got to go see them. I was so sad. Aerosmith, Black Crowes would have been great, but now they're going to be at the Hollywood Bowl. Maybe I'll drive all the way out there. No, I'm not. I'm just hoping that they get a new tour going. Hold on tight. We're cruising with Rick Springfield next. I'm warning you, Jesse. Get your girl and get out of here.
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3: Sunny and unseasonably hot weather remaining in place for the rest of this Columbus Day with some strong south to southwesterly winds. Highs are in the low 90s. Clear for the overnight hours, our low 65. Strong system moving in, and by late day Tuesday into Tuesday night, we have a ramping up of showers and storms. Some of these may be strong to severe and may produce heavy rain. I'm Jennifer Naramore.
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0: 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So I was watching the video to Manic Monday just the other day. I'm pretty sure it was on YouTube. And I thought to myself, there's no way they weren't lip syncing in the video. That's what I'm saying AI looks like now. It basically reminds me of the way they used to lip sync. It'll never replace real musicians.
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Greg Glenn Mornings and the greatest hits of all time. 104.9 The Cat. You know, I'm dang proud to be from a small town. How about you? Here's John Mellencamp. I'm proud of him, even though he dropped the Cougar.

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0: 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Can't stop daydreaming. 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I like to daydream while on the clock. 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
3: Sunny and unseasonably hot weather remaining in place for the rest of this Columbus day with some strong south to southwesterly winds. Highs are in the low 90s. Clear for the overnight hours, our low 65. Strong system moving in, and by late day Tuesday into Tuesday night, we have a ramping up of showers and storms. Some of these may be strong to severe and may produce heavy rain. I'm Jennifer Naramore.
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0: Greg Lynn Mornings and the greatest hits of all time. 104.9 The Cat. Flying away with Lenny Kravitz is not something I would do. I would hang out with the dude, but I am not getting on a plane, especially with all the crazy things going on lately. Skidding off of runways and stopping because of cats. It happened in Miami, I'm just saying.
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1: Hopefully the melting is almost over, man, as we get into the fall slash winter, because it's the Midwest, and well, you really don't get a lot of fall. It pretty much goes from summer to winter, and sometimes in the same day. Just saying. All right, my time is up. 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I'll be back tomorrow. 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Till then, you know what to do, man. 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